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0: I get tested in the weirdest way sometimes, where you think, oh, just recently when I had the medical, the doctor told me I've got a year and a half to live. I thought, do I party out? Go with a bang, or do I go with dignity? And I've done enough work on myself now that I've chose that I want to go with dignity.
1: Kobe D has described that one as his most open, one of his deepest tracks yet, and you can hear it right there. Kobe D with My Heart, brand new music here on Triple J. Kyla Bell was in there too with Watch Me Burn, and we went back with Cage the Elephant. Ain't No Rest for the Wicked here on Triple J, where very soon you are going to hear a Laika version. And I know for a fact it is one of your favourites. In fact, it made it into our Hottest 100 of Laika version. We did that a few years back, and this made it into the top 20. You're going to hear that in 2 songs' time right here, Baker Boy.

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Put your lighters in the sky for role model Harmony. Hug your best friend. 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That one, part of your feature album a couple of weeks ago. Also heard Jiggets with Thumbs. Team up with Lamb for that one. Perfect song for the weekend. But it is a Monday afternoon, though. I hope you enjoyed your weekend, if you're listening. I hope you got some stuff done around the house, maybe hung out with your mates, just enjoy.

know. You just have an airhead moment. You step into the shower, you've still got an item on. What? Tell me, 043975755, have you ever taken something into the shower with you that you shouldn't have? This is the Like a Virgin from last week. This is Becca Hatch with Smooth Operator.

0: 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You're listening to Triple J Drive with Jordan and Ben, and we're doing this.
1: What came first?
0: That's right. We had two lovely callers battling it out, playing What Came First for tickets to Effers. They're going to be in town very soon. We had Samantha and Kate, and they both scored 2 out of 3, which led us to a tiebreaker. Now, Samantha, you there?
2: I'm here.
0: Kate, you there?
3: Yes, and I'm feeling lucky.
0: Someone's got to in this economy. Come on. We've got a tiebreaker question for you. Each of you are going to answer before we reveal the correct answer, but whoever gets the closest wins. Ben, do you want to tell them what this tiebreaker question is? We'll start with your answer, Samantha.
2: Okay.
0: Oh, it'd be helpful if I had Ben's mic on.
4: I don't think
0: Mercury's in retrograde today, but I am not doing it well.
4: No, come on, mate. You're doing perfect. You're so excited to have me out of here.
0: No, here we go.
4: Samantha, you're up first. Okay. How many times does the word party appear in Effa's song, If You Want a Party, Come Over to My House?
2: I'm going to say 42.
0: 42. Okay, locking in that answer. Kate, how many times does the word party appear in Effa's song, If You Want a Party, Come Over to My House?
3: I'm going to say 65.
0: You're saying 65. Okay. Samantha is saying 42.
4: Samantha, you've won the tickets. They're yours. It's... Valley and Effort both, but yeah, it's 20. So.
0: Congratulations, Kate. I mean, honestly, it does feel like there's about 42 or 65 in there.
3: Oh my God.
4: Most of the words. How does it feel? You excited?
3: Yes.
0: Okay, great. Well, you know what, Samantha, you can absolutely lose it because we're about to play a little bit of the Effers for you right now. I hope you have the best time. Stay on the line. The producers will sort those tickets out for you. And congratulations to Kate as well. Like Ben said, a valiant effort. Let's get into I Like It Like That right now. Ew. You're listening to Triple J Drive. Run away, child. I beg you, stop it running while it's early.

0: listening to Triple J Drive with Jordan and Ben, who's been filling in for Luca Muller. And right now, it's time for the long list.
1: The long list.
0: Ben, what have you brought in for us today?
2: Well, today I thought I'd go. I'm going back to my Queensland roots. You know, God sue me for a boy to bleed my own. But this is a new song from an artist called Kudare. I tracked it down. Tracked it down on Unearth not too long ago, and there is something very almost hypnotic about his, like, you know, glitchcore sort of hyper poppy elements. I was describing it to someone recently, and it was sort of like Owl City cross to Hollis.
0: It's sort yes, of yes.
2: This song I'm about to play is probably leaning more into the Owl City-ness, but then there's a moment towards the end as we get into the final chorus where it is a bit grittier, a bit more to Hollis-y, a bit more sort of dark and gloomy, and a bit rough around the edges.
0: Okay,
2: I think it's really nice, and I do like the idea. Kudare is from the Sunshine Coast, or is at least based there at the moment, but does have a very, you know, to Hollis aesthetic. And I do just love that juxtaposition, not to be sort of a film guy, W-A-N-K-E-R, but the idea of salt with sort of the white long hair draping over the eyes, but also sort of walking around the Noosa foreshore. There's something about that that really tickles it for me.
0: Yeah, there's something.

It's Yes Boone playing out. Molly Millington also on the track from that EP titled Best I've Found. It's Say Goodbye on Triple J. This is Home and Hose, your home of Australian music. My name's Anika Luna. So stoked to be with you. And even more so, because right now we're getting into brand new music from Eli Wan.

Sand Atlantic right there. Lucid is the name of that number. Comes from that record called God Breath. Going to be out very, very shortly. And what do we think in before that right here on Home and Hosed on Triple J? Unreleased music from Eli Wan. That's right. He's been teasing this one a bunch online and it just absolutely springs to life. It encapsulates that 2010s nostalgia, but it still sounds so intrinsically Eli Wan, pulling in those European dance vocal hook influences. Huge shout out. He's going to be officially showcasing at Big Sound across this week. So tap over to his socials for more info and to keep up to date with what's to come. But 0439757555. The text line is popping off. People loving the bursts of color that are coming in those choruses, the way the song ebbs and flows. People saying that Eli Wan is the one. Couldn't agree more. Hey, this one here, it's going to be out everywhere at 7:30 p.m. tonight. So lock in, tap in, and keep staying excited. Hey, let's keep it moving. Real shortly, I'm going to be joined by Olivia C. DeCarl. And stick with me to find out who we're hitting first play on tomorrow evening. Let's kick off with some JK.

you. I don't wanna go home if I ain't with you. You, this house ain't a home if it ain't with you.

Epic stuff from Jalma, as per usual. It's here on Triple J that you're listening to it. Now, I must say, full disclosure, not only do I do this show every week, but I'm also in the music team for Triple J and Double J. I know how to put a good playlist together. Let's just say that. I do it, you know, every day of the week in my working life, even on the weekends and in my dreams sometimes. But I've got to say, these next three songs, the way they transition into each other is so beautiful and sort of crazy, because we've got a track that is South African, big dance energy. I've got a classic sort of house tune from Midland. And then I've got some hip hop, some local stuff. Somehow they just fit together perfectly. So join me on this journey. Let's start.

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It's Newport and Fickle, brand new single from him. 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

not melatonin, serotonin. The serotonin will be up again. Look, I've got Larissa Lambert for you with Tunnel Vision. You're on Triple J.

Ali Sadek here on Triple J Late Nights with you. Vera Blue there with Maze. Just before that, Somba with Potential. Nina Jirachi and Porter Robinson with Wanna Cry. And of course, Biba Dubi with Memories. Biba Dubi is such a tongue twister that I can't say it at the same speed as the rest of the sentence. Because I feel like I'm going to say Biba Dubi. Wait, that's correct. Wait, Biba Dubi.

you. 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

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Take a man, Balenciaga, brought it back.

0: Julia Jacqueline, The Hardest Thing, coming off that upcoming album, The Gem, which is due out at the end of this month. Very exciting stuff. You are with Abby and Tyrone for your Tuesday morning here on Triple J Breakfast, and we're getting some headlines.
1: Morning, Jack James with the Triple J News Update. The Foreign Minister says she has grave concerns for the 43 Australians who remain missing following last week's catastrophic flooding in Nepal and Tibet. Hundreds have died and thousands are still unaccounted for in the wake of the disaster as rescue efforts continue. Penny Wong says the Australian government is working around the clock to locate the missing Australians.
2: We do hold grave fears, grave concerns for their safety, but we are determined to do everything we can to try and ascertain their whereabouts.
1: Meanwhile, Australians with connections to those missing in the region have started a petition for more Australian resources to be deployed to the country, which has already garnered over 10,000 signatures. The Federal Treasury is warning Australia is at risk of failing to capture the economic benefits of artificial intelligence. In new advice provided to the Treasurer, Jim Chalmers, Treasury says the uptake of AI among Australian companies is widespread, but remains shallow. The South Australian government has openly defied the Prime Minister's stance on using telehealth as part of voluntary assisted dying care. In a letter to the Federal Attorney General, South Australian Labor says terminally ill patients are missing out on the care because they're too sick to travel to appointments. The National Tertiary Education Union says they

0: But my dad's just like a cute little businessman. Like, he was... really weird.
1: Was it one of those things where everyone was like, who is that random person at the engagement?
2: Yeah,
1: or was your auntie like, this person is coming, by the way?

0: That's your uncle,
1: that.
0: Darling.
2: Firefighter, professional fighter, and confident man.
0: And confident uncle. There are so many crazy ones coming through. Please keep them coming. We want to try and hit some more before the headlines. My God, I tell you what, these bloody Ancestry websites are causing dramas.
2: Ever since the launch of that damn website.
0: There's secret siblings in Queensland all over.

0: Phoebe Bridges on Triple J. Abby and Tyrone with you for breakfast. This is turning into a damn episode of Dr. Phil on the text line.
1: Every so often in the studio as the texts come through, we go, oh my, and then they... Oh my God.
0: They did what? Dad did what?
1: As we're discussing your family lore.
0: The family secrets.
1: L-O-R-E, the secrets in the family that maybe you've just found out. Maybe it's too little too late, but it's still goss at the end of the day.
0: Oh, we had Pascal in Melbourne who discovered a secret uncle at her auntie's engagement party. That's when the auntie decided to bring her secret brother along, introduce him to the whole family. Casey in Melbourne, what was your crazy family lore?
2: So I only found out after my granddad passed.

0: 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This is the slop.
1: The slop.
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0: The slop.
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Tinashe, Crash Out. On Triple J, before that, you had Peking Duck and Rico Nasty on their song Thrills. In the midst of one of my favourite games here on Triple J Mornings, we are doing On The Record. An artist is celebrating an anniversary with one of their releases, and I want you to guess who it is. I've given you two clues so far. Your third and final clue is coming up. So to recap, the longest song on this album goes for 9 minutes and 34 seconds. They like taking their time. Clue number two. Part of this artist's name is one of my least favourite foods. If you said to me, Lucy, what's a food that you hate? This would be my answer. Part of this artist's name is my least favourite food. And clue number three. Are you ready? This artist is a self-described one-person band.